The National Weather Service in Wilmington has issued a severe thunderstorm warning for southwestern Fairfield County, Pickaway County, northeastern Ross County in south central Ohio until 8:15 p.m. At 7:35 p.m., a severe thunderstorm was located near South Bloomfield, moving east at 25 miles an hour. Hazard, 60 miles an hour wind gusts and quarter-size hail. Source, radar indicated. Impact, hail damage to vehicles is expected. Expect wind damage to roofs, siding, and trees. This severe thunderstorm will be near Circleville, Asheville, South Bloomfield, and Logan Elm Village around 7:40 p.m.

National Weather Service in Mount Holly, New Jersey has issued a special marine warning for Upper Delaware Bay until 8:30 p.m. At 7:36 p.m., strong thunderstorms were located along a line extending from 9 nautical miles southwest of Reedy Point to near Chester River, moving east at 40 knots. Hazard, wind gusts 34 knots or greater. Source, radar. Impact, small craft could be damaged in briefly higher winds and suddenly higher waves. Locations impacted include Fortesque Beach, Sea Breeze, 14-foot Bank Light, Slaughter Beach, Bowers Beach, Woodland Beach, Myamal Light, Ship John Shield Light, and Cross Ledge Light. Move to safe harbor until hazardous weather passes.

National Weather Service in Mount Holly, New Jersey has issued a special marine warning for Upper Delaware Bay until 8:30 p.m. At 7:36 p.m., strong thunderstorms were located along a line extending from 9 nautical miles southwest of Reedy Point to near Chester River, moving east at 40 knots. Hazard, wind gusts 34 knots or greater. Source, radar. Impact, small craft could be damaged in briefly higher winds and suddenly higher waves. Locations impacted include Fortesque Beach, Sea Breeze, 14-foot Bank Light, Slaughter Beach, Bowers Beach, Woodland Beach, Myamal Light, Ship John Shield Light, and Cross Ledge Light. Move to safe harbor until hazardous weather passes.

p.m. Eastern Daylight Time, a severe thunderstorm capable of producing a tornado was located near Powhatan Point, or 10 miles north of New Martinsville, moving east at 25 miles per hour. Hazard, tornado and quarter-size hail. Source, radar indicated rotation. Impact, flying debris will be dangerous to those caught without shelter. Mobile homes will be damaged or destroyed. Damage to roofs, windows and vehicles will occur. Tree damage is likely. Locations impacted include Clarington, Woodland and Lynn Camp. Move to an interior room on the lowest floor of a well-built building away from windows. If you are outdoors, in a mobile home, or in a vehicle, move to the closest substantial shelter and protect yourself from flying debris. Repeating, a tornado warning remains in effect until 8 p.m. Eastern Daylight Time for the following county: Wetzel, West Virginia, and Monroe, Ohio.

The National Weather Service in New Orleans has issued a special marine warning for Lake Borney, Mississippi Sound, until 8:45 p.m. Central Daylight Time. At 6:41 p.m. Central Daylight Time, a cluster of severe thunderstorms capable of producing waterspouts was located near Pass Christian. The cluster of severe thunderstorms were nearly stationary. Hazard, waterspouts and wind gusts 34 knots or greater. Source, radar. Impact, waterspouts can quickly form and capsize boats, damage vessels and oil rigs, and create suddenly higher waves. Small craft could be damaged in briefly higher winds and suddenly higher waves. Locations impacted include Cat Island, Bay St. Louis, Waveland, Long Beach, Pass Christian, Rigolets, Lake Borney, and Gulfport. Strong winds will be dangerous for boaters or anyone near the water. Boaters should avoid waterspouts and never navigate near them. Make sure all on board are wearing life jackets. Waterspouts can move onshore as a tornado. Seek shelter in a sturdy building or move to safe harbor until hazardous weather passes. Repeating, a special marine warning has been issued until 8:45 p.m. Central Daylight Time for the following marine location, Mississippi Sound.

The National Weather Service in San Angelo has issued a severe thunderstorm warning for northwestern Brown County in west central Texas, east central Tillman County in west central Texas, until 7:15 p.m. Central Daylight Time. At 6:47 p.m. Central Daylight Time, a severe thunderstorm was located over Grosvenor, moving northeast at 30 miles an hour. Hazard, 60 miles per hour wind gusts and quarter-size hail. Source, radar indicated. Impact, hail damage to vehicles is expected. Expect wind damage to roofs, siding, and trees. This severe thunderstorm will be near Lake Brownwood near Thrifty, Grosvenor, Birds, Lake Brownwood State Park, and Lake Brownwood around 6:55 p.m. Central Daylight Time. Crosscut around 7 p.m. Central Daylight Time. Other locations impacted by the severe thunderstorm include Orns and Thrifty. For your protection, move to an interior room on the lowest floor of a building. 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They will send your report to the National Weather Service office in San Angelo. Large hail, damaging wind, and continuous cloud-to-ground lightning are occurring with this storm. Move indoors immediately. Lightning is one of nature's leading killers. Remember, if you can hear thunder, you are close enough to be struck by lightning. Torrential rainfall is occurring with this storm and may lead to flash flooding. Do not drive your vehicle through flooded roadways.

The National Weather Service in Upton, New York has issued a severe thunderstorm warning for Fairfield County, West Central New Haven County, Northern Westchester County in Southeastern New York, Eastern Putnam County in Southeastern New York, until 8:45 p.m. At 7:52 p.m., a severe thunderstorm was located near Bedford, or near Mount Kisco, moving east at 40 miles per hour. Hazard, 60 miles per hour wind gusts and penny-size hail. Source, radar indicated. Impact, expect damage to trees and power lines. This severe thunderstorm will be near Ridgefield and Wilton around 8 p.m. New Canaan and Weston around 8:05 p.m. Fairfield and Westport around 8:15 p.m. Bridgeport and Trumbull around 8:20 p.m. Stratford around 8:25 p.m. For your protection, move to an interior room on the lowest floor of a building.

National Weather Service in Upton, New York has issued a severe thunderstorm warning for Fairfield County in southern Connecticut, West Central New Haven County in southern Connecticut, Northern Westchester County in southeastern New York, Eastern Putnam County in southeastern New York, until 8:45 p.m. Eastern Daylight Time. At 7:52 p.m. Eastern Daylight Time, a severe thunderstorm was located near Bedford, or near Mount Kisco, moving east at 40 miles per hour. Hazards include 60 miles per hour wind gusts and penny-sized hail. Expect damage to trees and power lines. This severe thunderstorm will be near Ridgefield and Wilton around 8 p.m. Eastern Daylight Time. New Canaan and Weston around 8:05 p.m. Eastern Daylight Time. Fairfield and Westport around 8:15 p.m. Eastern Daylight Time. Bridgeport and Trumbull around 8:20 p.m. Eastern Daylight Time. Stratford around 8:25 p.m. Eastern Daylight Time.

The National Weather Service in Upton, New York, has issued a severe thunderstorm warning for western Suffolk County in southeastern New York, Nassau County in southeastern New York, until 9 p.m. At 7:52 p.m., severe thunderstorms were located along a line extending from Scarsdale to Flushing to Oakwood, moving east at 40 miles per hour. Hazard, 60 miles per hour wind gusts and penny-size hail. Source, ASOS reported. Impact, expect damage to trees and power lines. Severe thunderstorms will be near Glen Cove and Port Washington around 8 p.m. Garden City and Mineola around 8.05 p.m. Westbury and Oyster Bay around 8.10 p.m. Southup and Hicksville around 8.15 p.m. Levittown and Freeport around 8.20 p.m. Huntington Station and Huntington around 8.25 p.m. Massapequa and Northport around 8.30 p.m. Colmack and Deer Park around 8.35 p.m. Brentwood and Babylon around 8.40 p.m. Islip and Hopog around 8.45 p.m. For your protection, move to an interior room on the lowest floor of a building.

The civil authorities have issued a fire warning for Chilin WA, beginning at 8:22 p.m. and ending at 10:22 p.m. Chilin County Sheriff Wildfire Warning, Level 2 Evacuation Advisory in Chilin Falls. The affected area is Chilin Falls, west of 4th, Wyoming Street in the south end of 3rd Street. Roads and evacuation routes can become blocked. If you do not leave now, you could be trapped, injured, or killed. 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Chilin County Sheriff Wildfire Warning, Level 2 Evacuation Advisory in Chilin Falls. The affected area is Chilin Falls, west of 4th, Wyoming Street in the south end of 3rd Street. Roads and evacuation routes can become blocked. If you do not leave now, you could be trapped, injured, or killed. 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

National Weather Service in Mount Holly, New Jersey has issued a severe thunderstorm warning for Atlantic County in southern New Jersey, Ocean County in southern New Jersey, southeastern Camden County in southern New Jersey, east central Gloucester County in southern New Jersey, southern Burlington County in southern New Jersey, southeastern Monmouth County in central New Jersey, until 8:45 p.m. At 8:02 p.m., an outflow boundary from a thunderstorm was located along a line extending from near Elbern to Chazilhurst, moving southeast at 45 miles per hour. Hazard, 60 miles per hour wind gusts. Source, radar indicated. Impact, damage to roofs, siding, trees, and power lines is possible. Locations impacted include Toms River, Atlantic City, Long Branch, Asbury Park, Lakewood, Jackson, Barnegat, Pleasantville, Tinton Falls, Hamilton, Beechwood, Ventnor City, Brigantine, Northfield, Absecon, Berlin, Tabernacle, Shimon, Margate City, and Manasquan. For your protection, move to an interior room on the lowest floor of a building. Wind damage with these storms will occur before any rain or lightning. Do not wait for the sound of thunder before taking cover. Seek shelter immediately inside a sturdy structure and stay away from windows. This severe thunderstorm may contain little or no lightning. Do not wait until you hear thunder before taking cover. Repeating, a severe thunderstorm warning has been issued until 8:45 p.m. for the following counties in New Jersey: Atlantic, Burlington, Camden, Gloucester, Monmouth, and Ocean.

accounting for Southern Grafton County in northern New Hampshire until 9 p.m. At 8.04 p.m., a severe thunderstorm was located 8 miles north of Hanover, Oregon, 13 miles north of Lebanon, moving east at 40 miles per hour. Hazard, 60 miles per hour wind gusts and quarter-size hail. Source, radar indicated. Impact, hail damage to vehicles is expected. Expect wind damage to roofs, siding, and trees. Locations impacted include Lebanon, Lincoln, Plymouth, Hanover, Haverhill, Canyon, Holderness, Ashland, Groton, Woodstock, Piermont, Bristol, Lyme, Alexandria, Bridgewater, Hebron, Benton, Dorchester, Ellsworth, and Orange. This includes Interstate 93 between mile markers 75 and 103. This also includes Mount Moosia Lock, Romney Rocks, Carr Mountain, Stinson Mountain, and Elbow Pond Recreation Area. For your protection, move to an interior room on the lowest floor of a building. Repeating, a severe thunderstorm warning has been issued until 9 p.m. for the following county, Grafton, New Hampshire.

Weather Service in Salt Lake City has issued a severe thunderstorm warning for southwestern Fox Elder County in northern Utah, northwestern Tooele County in northern Utah, until 6:45 p.m. Mountain Daylight Time. At 6:07 p.m. Mountain Daylight Time, severe thunderstorms were located along a line extending from near Wendover to 7 miles northwest of Utah Test and Training Range South, moving northeast at 40 miles per hour. Hazard, 60 miles per hour wind gusts. Source, radar indicated. Impact, expects damage to roofs, siding, and trees. Locations impacted include Wendover, Utah Test and Training Range North, Utah Test and Training Range South, and Bonneville Salt Flats. This includes Interstate 80 in Utah between mile marker 0 and 33. For your protection, move to an interior room on the lowest floor of a building. Large hail and damaging winds and continuous cloud-to-ground lightning is occurring with these storms. Move indoors immediately. Lightning is one of nature's leading killers. Remember, if you can hear thunder, you are close enough to be struck by lightning. Repeating, a severe thunderstorm warning has been issued until 6:45 p.m. Mountain Daylight Time for the following counties in Utah, Fox Elder and Tooele,

The National Weather Service in Fort Worth has issued a severe thunderstorm warning for northeastern Johnson County in north-central Texas, southeastern Tarrant County in north-central Texas, northwestern Ellis County in north-central Texas, southwestern Dallas County in north-central Texas, until 8:15 p.m. Central Daylight Time. At 7:39 p.m. Central Daylight Time, a severe thunderstorm was located near Mansfield, moving northeast at 25 miles per hour. Hazard, 60 miles per hour wind gusts and penny-size hail. Source, radar indicated. Impact, expect damage to roofs, siding, and trees. This severe thunderstorm will be near Grand Prairie, Mansfield, Alvarado, and Rendon around 7:45 p.m. Central Daylight Time. Arlington around 7:50 p.m. Central Daylight Time. Cedar Hill, Midlothian, and Cedar Hill State Park around 7:55 p.m. Central Daylight Time. Other locations impacted by this severe thunderstorm include Joppa Lake, Lillian, Mountain Creek Lake, Beer Oaks, and Egan. This includes the following highways: Interstate 35W between mile markers 25 and 35. Interstate 20 between mile markers 450 and 460. For your protection, get inside a sturdy structure and stay away from windows,

The National Weather Service in Mount Holly, New Jersey has issued a severe thunderstorm warning for southeastern Atlantic County in southern New Jersey, southeastern Ocean County in southern New Jersey, southeastern Burlington County in southern New Jersey, until 9:30 p.m. At 8:41 p.m., an outflow boundary from a thunderstorm was located along a line extending from 11 miles east of Barnegat to Egg Harbor City, moving southeast at 40 miles per hour. Hazard, 60 miles per hour wind gusts. Source, radar indicated. Impact, damage to roofs, siding, trees, and power lines is possible. Severe thunderstorms will be near Egg Harbor City, Tuckerton, Surf City, Port Republic, Wading River, Beach Haven West, Bass River State Forest, and New Gretna around 8:45 p.m. Pomona around 8:55 p.m. Brigantine around 9 p.m. Other locations impacted by these severe thunderstorms include Manahawkin and Mystic Island. For your protection, move to an interior room on the lowest floor of a building. Wind damage with these storms will occur before any rain or lightning. Do not wait for the sound of thunder before taking cover. Seek shelter immediately inside a sturdy structure and stay away from windows. This severe thunderstorm may contain little or no lightning. Do not wait until you hear thunder before taking cover. Repeating, a severe thunderstorm warning has been issued until 9:30 p.m. for the following counties in New Jersey, Atlantic, Burlington, and Ocean.

Weather Service in Fort Worth has issued a severe thunderstorm warning for northeastern Johnson County in north central Texas, southeastern Tarrant County in north central Texas, northwestern Ellis County in north central Texas, southwestern Dallas County in north central Texas until 8:15 p.m. Central Daylight Time. At 7:39 p.m. Central Daylight Time, a severe thunderstorm was located near Mansfield, moving northeast at 25 miles per hour. Hazard, 60 miles per hour wind gusts and penny size hail. Source, radar indicated. Impact, expect damage to roofs, siding, and trees. This severe thunderstorm will be near Grand Prairie, Mansfield, El Dorado, in Rendon around 7:45 p.m. Central Daylight Time. Arlington around 7:50 p.m. Central Daylight Time. Cedar Hill, Midlothian, and Cedar Hill State Park around 7:55 p.m. Central Daylight Time. Other locations impacted by this severe thunderstorm include Jopo Lake, Lillian, Mountain Creek Lake, Rear Oaks, and Egan. This includes the following highways: Interstate 35W between mile markers 25 and 35. Interstate 20 between mile markers 450 and 460. For your protection, get inside a sturdy structure and stay away from windows.

Service in Pittsburgh has issued a severe thunderstorm warning for southwestern Belmont County and east central Ohio, northeastern Guernsey County and east central Ohio, north central Monroe County and east central Ohio, northeastern Noble County and east central Ohio, until 9:30 p.m. Eastern Daylight Time. At 8:44 p.m. Eastern Daylight Time, a severe thunderstorm was located 10 miles northeast of Guesville, or 11 miles east of Cambridge, moving southeast at 35 miles per hour. Hazard, 60 miles per hour wind gusts and quarter-size hail. Source, radar indicated. Impact, hail damage to vehicles is expected. Expect wind damage to roofs, siding, and trees. Locations impacted include Barnesville, Woodsfield, Bethesda, Antrim, Quaker City, Belmont, Bealsville, Old Washington, Jerusalem, Salesville, Wilson, Summerton, Aledonia, Fairview, Batesville, Miltonsburg, and Salt Fork State Park.

Weather Service in Salt Lake City has issued a severe thunderstorm warning for South Central Box Elder County in northern Utah, North Central Tooele County in northern Utah, until 7:45 p.m. Mountain Daylight Time. At 6:44 p.m. Mountain Daylight Time, severe thunderstorms were located along a line extending from near Utah Test and Training Range north of 13 miles east of Utah Test and Training Range south, moving northeast at 20 miles per hour. Hazard, 60 miles per hour wind gusts. Source, radar indicated. Impact, expects damage to roofs, siding, and trees. Locations impacted include Knowles, Utah Test and Training Range North, Clive, Great Salt Lake north of the Causeway, Utah Test and Training Range South, Lakeside, and Gunnison Island. This includes Interstate 80 in Utah between mile markers 36 and 68. For your protection, move to an interior room on the lowest floor of a building. Damaging winds and occasional cloud-to-ground lightning is occurring with these storms. Move indoors immediately. Lightning is one of nature's leading killers. Remember, if you can hear thunder, you are close enough to be struck by lightning. Repeating, a severe thunderstorm warning has been issued until 7:45 p.m. Mountain Daylight Time for the following counties in Utah, Box Elder and Tooele,

for southeastern Grafton County in northern New Hampshire, northwestern Belknap County in central New Hampshire, Carroll County in northern New Hampshire, until 10 p.m. At 8:56 p.m., a severe thunderstorm was located 8 miles north of Holderness, Oregon, 8 miles northeast of Plymouth, moving east at 50 miles per hour. Hazard, 60 miles per hour wind gusts and quarter-size hail. Source, radar indicated. Impact, hail damage to vehicles is expected. Expect wind damage to roofs, siding, and trees. Locations impacted include Laconia, Conway, Fryeburg, Lincoln, Moultonboro, Plymouth, Meredith, Ossipee, Holderness, Ashland, Effingham, Groton, Woodstock, Wilkesboro, Tamworth, Sandwich, Guilford, Bristol, Bartlett, and Madison. This includes Interstate 93 between mile markers 71 and 102. This also includes Lake Winnipesaukee, Rumney Rocks, Skum Lake, Mount Chukorowa, and Mount Whiteface. Remain alert for a possible tornado. Tornadoes can develop quickly from severe thunderstorms. If you spot a tornado, go at once into the basement or small central room in a sturdy structure. For your protection, move to an interior room on the lowest floor of a building. Repeating, a severe thunderstorm warning has been issued until 10 p.m. for the following counties in New Hampshire, Belknap, Carroll, and Grafton.

National Weather Service in Fort Worth has issued a severe thunderstorm warning for northwestern Ellis County in north-central Texas, southeastern Dallas County in north-central Texas, until 9 p.m. Central Daylight Time. At 8:10 p.m. Central Daylight Time, a severe thunderstorm was located over Cedar Hill, moving northeast at 25 miles per hour. Hazard, 65 miles per hour wind gusts and half-dollar size hail. Source, radar indicated. Impact, hail damage to vehicles is expected. Expect wind damage to roofs, siding, and trees. This severe thunderstorm will be near Dallas, Grand Prairie, DeSoto, Cedar Hill, Duncanville, Ovilla, and Cedar Hill State Park around 8:15 p.m. Central Daylight Time. Glen Heights around 8:20 p.m. Central Daylight Time. Lancaster around 8:25 p.m. Central Daylight Time. Hudgens around 8:45 p.m. Central Daylight Time. Other locations impacted by the severe thunderstorm include Pecan Hill, Jopur Lake, Sand Branch, White Rock Lake, India, and Mountain Creek Lake. This includes the following highways: Interstate 35E between mile markers 406 and 429. Interstate 20 between mile markers 455 and 480. Interstate 30 between mile markers 42 and 55. Interstate 45 between mile markers 265 and 284. For your protection, get inside a sturdy structure and stay away from windows.

We interrupt programming at the request of the National Weather Service to activate the North Texas Emergency Alert System. The National Weather Service issuing a severe thunderstorm warning for northwestern Ellis and southeastern Dallas counties until 9:30. At 8:15, severe thunderstorms were located near DeSoto, moving northeast at 30 miles per hour. These storms may contain 60 mile per hour wind gusts and half-dollar sized hail. Once again, a severe thunderstorm warning in effect for northwestern Ellis and southeastern Dallas counties until 9 p.m. Severe thunderstorm near DeSoto, moving northeast at 10 miles per hour. All North Texas stations affected by this alert are requested to relay the preceding message.

The Weather Service in Pittsburgh has issued a severe thunderstorm warning for Eastern Monroe County in East Central Ohio, Marshall County in Northern West Virginia, Northwestern Wetzel County in Northern West Virginia, until 10:15 p.m. Eastern Daylight Time. At 9:34 p.m. Eastern Daylight Time, a severe thunderstorm was located near Woodsfield, moving southeast at 35 miles per hour. Hazard, 60 miles per hour wind gusts and quarter-size hail. Source, radar indicated. Impact, hail damage to vehicles is expected. Expect wind damage to roofs, siding, and trees. Locations impacted include New Martinsville, Woodsfield, Pine Grove, Sardis, Bealsville, Clarington, Jerusalem, Wilson, Cameron, Miltonsburg, Proctor, Hannibal, Woodlands, Porter's Falls, Lowings, Lenkamp, Reeder, and Wiveyville.

National Weather Service in Boston has issued a severe thunderstorm warning for southern Worcester County in central Massachusetts, western Norfolk County in eastern Massachusetts, south central Middlesex County in northeastern Massachusetts, southeastern Hampton County in western Massachusetts, until 10:45 p.m. Eastern Daylight Time. At 9:49 p.m. Eastern Daylight Time, a severe thunderstorm was located over Warren, or 19 miles east of Springfield, moving east at 50 miles per hour. Hazards include 60 miles per hour wind gusts and penny-sized hail. Expect damage to trees and power lines. Locations impacted include Worcester, Marlborough, Shrewsbury, Milford, Hudson, Westboro, Grafton, Holden, Southbridge, Ashland, Bellingham, Auburn, Northbridge, Hopkinton, Northborough, Oxford, Clinton, Holliston, Millbury, and Charlton.

The National Weather Service in Lubbock, Texas has issued a severe thunderstorm warning for northeastern Bailey County in northwestern Texas, southeastern Palmer County in the panhandle of Texas, southwestern Castro County in the panhandle of Texas, northwestern Lamb County in northwestern Texas, until 9:45 p.m. At 9:11 p.m., a severe thunderstorm was located 5 miles west of Lasbuddy, or 10 miles north of Muleshoe, moving southeast at 30 miles per hour. Hazard, 60 miles per hour wind gusts and quarter-size hail. Source, radar indicated. Impact, hail damage to vehicles is expected. Expect wind damage to roofs, siding, and trees. Locations impacted include Muleshoe, Earth, Lasbuddy, Progress, and Spring Lake. For your protection, move to an interior room on the lowest floor of a building.

The National Weather Service in Shreveport has issued a tornado warning for northeastern Bossier Parish in northwestern Louisiana, northwestern Webster Parish in northwestern Louisiana, until 10:15 p.m. Central Daylight Time. At 9:14 p.m. Central Daylight Time, a severe thunderstorm capable of producing a tornado was located 10 miles east of Benton, or 15 miles north of Bossier City, moving northeast at 15 miles per hour. Hazard, tornado. Source, radar indicated rotation. Impact, flying debris will be dangerous to those caught without shelter. Mobile homes will be damaged or destroyed. Damage to roofs, windows and vehicles will occur. Tree damage is likely. Locations impacted include Cotton Valley, Sarepta and Ivan. Move to an interior room on the lowest floor of a well-built building away from windows. If you are outdoors, in a mobile home, or in a vehicle, move to the closest substantial shelter and protect yourself from flying debris. Tornadoes are difficult to observe at night. Take cover now. Repeating, a tornado warning has been issued until 10:15 p.m. Central Daylight Time for the following parishes in Louisiana, Bossier and Webster.

The National Weather Service in Lincoln has issued a flash flood warning for east central Vermilion County until 1:30 a.m. At 9:20 p.m., Doppler radar indicated thunderstorms producing heavy rain across the warned area. Between 3 and 5 inches of rain have fallen. Additional rainfall amounts up to 2 inches are possible in the warned area. Flash flooding is ongoing or expected to begin shortly. Expected hazards include flash flooding caused by thunderstorms. Source, radar. The following impacts are expected: flash flooding of small creeks and streams, urban areas, highways, streets and underpasses, as well as other poor drainage and low-lying areas. Some locations that will experience flash flooding include Danville, Vermilion Regional Airport, Bismarck, Henning and Alvin.

The National Weather Service in Lubbock, Texas has issued a severe thunderstorm warning for East Central Bailey County in northwestern Texas, Lamb County in northwestern Texas until 10:15 p.m. At 9:43 p.m., a severe thunderstorm was located over Earth, moving southeast at 40 miles per hour. Hazard. Source, radar indicated. Impact, expect damage to roofs, siding, and trees. Locations impacted include Olton, Earth, Sudan, Amherst, Fieldton, Spade, and Spring Lake. For your protection, move to an interior room on the lowest floor of a building.

The National Weather Service in Shreveport has issued a tornado warning for northeastern Bossier Parish in northwestern Louisiana, northwestern Webster Parish in northwestern Louisiana, until 11:15 p.m. Central Daylight Time. At 10:10 p.m. Central Daylight Time, a severe thunderstorm capable of producing a tornado was located near Cotton Valley, or 13 miles south of Spring Hill, moving northeast at 15 miles per hour. Hazard: tornado. Source: radar indicated rotation. Impact: flying debris will be dangerous to those caught without shelter. Mobile homes will be damaged or destroyed. Damage to roofs, windows, and vehicles will occur. Tree damage is likely. Locations impacted include Cullen, Cotton Valley, Sarepta, and Shongaloo. Move to an interior room on the lowest floor of a well-built building away from windows. If you are outdoors, in a mobile home, or in a vehicle, move to the closest substantial shelter and protect yourself from flying debris. Tornadoes are difficult to observe at night. Take cover now. Repeating, a tornado warning has been issued until 11:15 p.m. Central Daylight Time for the following parishes in Louisiana, Bossier, and Webster.

0: This is a test of the emergency alert system. 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
1: The civil authorities have issued a required weekly test for all of Kentucky. Davies is KY, Fayette KY, Franklin KY, Madison KY, and Ohio KY, beginning at 11:38 p.m. and ending at 11:53 p.m. This is a test of the emergency alert system. This is only a test. 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This is only a test.

The National Weather Service in Tulsa has issued a flash flood warning for southeastern Washington County in northwestern Arkansas until 2:15 a.m. Central Daylight Time. At 11:11 p.m. Central Daylight Time, Doppler radar indicated thunderstorms producing heavy rain across the warned area. Between 1 and 2 inches of rain have fallen. Additional rainfall amounts of 1 to 2 inches are possible in the warned area. Flash flooding is ongoing or expected to begin shortly. Expected hazards include flash flooding caused by thunderstorms. Source, radar. The following impacts are expected: flash flooding of small creeks and streams, urban areas, highways, streets and underpasses, as well as other poor drainage and low-lying areas. Some locations that will experience flash flooding include West Fork, Winslow, Brentwood, Blackburn, Yola, Arnett, Woolsey, Hicks. Turn around, don't drown when encountering flooded roads. Most flood deaths occur in vehicles.

The National Weather Service in Fort Worth has issued a flash flood warning for northern Bosque County in central Texas, northwestern Hill County in central Texas, southwestern Johnson County in north central Texas, until 2:30 a.m. Central Daylight Time. At 11:23 p.m. Central Daylight Time, Doppler radar indicated thunderstorms producing heavy rain across the warned area. Between 2 and 3 inches of rain have fallen. Additional rainfall amounts of 1 to 2 inches are possible in the warned area. Flash flooding is ongoing or expected to begin shortly. Hazard: flash flooding caused by thunderstorms. Source: radar indicated. Impact: flash flooding of small creeks and streams, urban areas, highways, streets and underpasses, as well as other poor drainage and low-lying areas. Some locations that will experience flash flooding include Meridian, Bloom, Iredell, Lake Whitney, Meridian State Park, Rio Vista, Walnut Springs, Morgan, Retreat, Cedar Shores, Eulogy, Copperhill, Lakeside Village and Brazos Point. Turn around, don't drown when encountering flooded roads. Most flood deaths occur in vehicles. Be especially cautious at night when it is harder to recognize the dangers of flooding.

The National Weather Service in Mount Holly, New Jersey has issued a special marine warning for Delaware Bay, coastal waters from Little Egg Inlet to Cape May, New Jersey, out 20 nautical miles, outer waters from Great Egg Inlet to Cape May, New Jersey, from 20 to 60 nautical miles, until 1:45 a.m. At 12:44 a.m., a strong thunderstorm was located near East Point, moving east at 40 knots. Hazard, wind gusts 34 knots or greater and small hail. Source, radar. Impact, small craft could be damaged and briefly higher winds and suddenly higher waves. Locations impacted include The Lump, Fortesque Beach, Atlantic City Reef, Buoy GE, East Point, Seattle City, Great Egg Reef, and Ocean City Reef. Move to safe harbor immediately as gusty winds and high waves are expected.

The National Weather Service in Lubbock, Texas has issued a severe thunderstorm warning for Northern Garza County in northwestern Texas, southwestern Crosby County in northwestern Texas until 12:30 a.m. At 11:56 p.m., a severe thunderstorm was located 9 miles south of Caprock, or 11 miles north of Post, moving southeast at 40 miles per hour. Hazard, 60 miles per hour wind gusts. Source, radar indicated. Impact, expect damage to roofs, siding, and trees. Locations impacted include Post and Calgary. For your protection, move to an interior room on the lowest floor of a building.

National Weather Service in Shreveport has issued a severe thunderstorm warning for northwestern Camp County in northeastern Texas, southern Franklin County in northeastern Texas, southwestern Titus County in northeastern Texas, northeastern Wood County in northeastern Texas, until 1 a.m. Central Daylight Time. At midnight Central Daylight Time, a severe thunderstorm was located over Pleasant Grove, or 7 miles west of Winnsboro, moving northeast at 25 miles per hour. Hazard, 60 miles per hour wind gusts and quarter-size hail. Source, radar indicated. Impact, hail damage to vehicles is expected. Expect wind damage to roofs, siding, and trees. Locations impacted include Winnsboro, Mount Vernon, Scroggins, Pearly, Pleasant Grove, Rocky Mound, Cypress, and Hopewell. Seek shelter inside a well-built structure and stay away from windows. The storm is capable of producing damaging winds and large hail,

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1: The New Hampshire State Police has activated the New Hampshire Emergency Alert System in order to conduct a practice demo. This concludes this test of the New Hampshire Emergency Alert System.

The National Weather Service in Fort Worth has issued a flash flood warning for Ellis County in north central Texas until 4:30 a.m. Central Daylight Time. At 1:24 a.m. Central Daylight Time, Doppler radar and automated rain gauges indicated thunderstorms producing heavy rain across the warned area. Up to 2.5 inches of rain have fallen. Additional rainfall amounts of 1 to 2 inches are possible in the warned area. Flash flooding is ongoing or expected to begin shortly. Hazard: flash flooding caused by thunderstorms. Source: radar and automated gauges. Impact: flash flooding of small creeks and streams, urban areas, highways, streets and underpasses, as well as other poor drainage and low-lying areas. Some locations that will experience flash flooding include Cedar Hill, Wauhatchie, Ennis, Midlothian, Glen Heights, Red Oak, Ovilla, Ferris, Palmer, Italy, Oak Leaf, Maypearl, Bardwell Lake, Garrett, Bristol, Pecan Hill, and Ike. Turn around, don't drown when encountering flooded roads. Most flood deaths occur in vehicles. Be especially cautious at night when it is harder to recognize the dangers of flooding.

The National Weather Service in Fort Worth has issued a flash flood warning for Central Hood County in north central Texas, Somerville County in north central Texas, until 4:30 a.m. Central Daylight Time. At 1:31 a.m. Central Daylight Time, Doppler radar indicated thunderstorms producing heavy rain across the warned area. Up to 2 inches of rain have fallen. Additional rainfall amounts up to 2 inches are possible in the warned area. Flash flooding is ongoing or expected to begin shortly. Hazard: flash flooding caused by thunderstorms. Source: radar indicated. Impact: flash flooding of small creeks and streams, urban areas, highways, streets and underpasses, as well as other poor drainage and low-lying areas. Some locations that will experience flash flooding include Granberry, Pecan Plantation, Glen Rose, Squaw Creek Reservoir, Dinosaur Valley State Park, DeCordova, Toller, Mambrino, Paluxy, Rainbow, Nemo, Lake Granberry and Acton. Turn around, don't drown when encountering flooded roads. Most flood deaths occur in vehicles. Be especially cautious at night when it is harder to recognize the dangers of flooding.

Flood warning in effect until 7:30 a.m. this morning. What? Flooding caused by excessive rainfall will continue. Vermilion County. When? Until 7:30 a.m. The following impacts are expected. Flooding of rivers, creeks, streams, and other low-lying and flood-prone locations is imminent or occurring. Low water crossings are inundated with water and may not be passable. It will take several hours for all the water from these storms to work through local drainage systems in urban areas. Additional details, at 1:30 a.m., local law enforcement reported flooding continuing due to heavy rain that occurred Saturday evening. Between 3 and 7 inches of rain fell, with 6.2 inches of rain at Vermilion Regional Airport. Some locations that will experience flooding include Danville, Vermilion Regional Airport, Bismarck, Henning and Alvin. Turn around, don't drown when encountering flooded roads. Most flood deaths occur in vehicles. Be especially cautious at night when it is harder to recognize the dangers of flooding.

National Weather Service in Fort Worth has issued a flash flood warning for Johnson County in north central Texas, southwestern Tarrant County in north central Texas, until 5 a.m. Central Daylight Time. At 2:06 a.m. Central Daylight Time, Doppler radar and automated rain gauges indicated thunderstorms producing heavy rain across the warned area. Up to 1 inch of rain has fallen. Additional rainfall amounts up to 2 inches are possible in the warned area. Flash flooding is ongoing or expected to begin shortly. Hazard: flash flooding caused by thunderstorms. Source: radar and automated gauges. Impact: flash flooding of small creeks and streams, urban areas, highways, streets, and underpasses, as well as other poor drainage and low-lying areas. Some locations that will experience flash flooding include Fort Worth, Mansfield, Burleson, Cleburne, Benbrook, White Settlement, Crowley, Forest Hill, Kennedale, Everman, Keene, Joshua, Alvarado, Rendon, Venus, Edgecliff Village, Westworth Village, Grandview, and Godley. Turn around, don't drown when encountering flooded roads. Most flood deaths occur in vehicles. Be especially cautious at night when it is harder to recognize the dangers of flooding.

Weather Service in Fort Worth has issued a flash flood warning for Johnson County in north central Texas, southwestern Tarrant County in north central Texas until 5 a.m. Central Daylight Time. At 2:06 a.m. Central Daylight Time, Doppler radar and automated rain gauges indicated thunderstorms producing heavy rain across the warned area. Up to 1 inch of rain has fallen. Additional rainfall amounts up to 2 inches are possible in the warned area. Flash flooding is ongoing or expected to begin shortly. Hazard: flash flooding caused by thunderstorms. Source: radar and automated gauges. Impact: flash flooding of small creeks and streams, urban areas, highways, streets, and underpasses, as well as other poor drainage and low-lying areas. Some locations that will experience flash flooding include Fort Worth, Mansfield, Burleson, Cleburne, Benbrook, White Settlement, Crowley, Forest Hill, Kennedale, Everman, Keene, Joshua, Alvarado, Rendon, Venus, Edgecliff Village, Westworth Village, Grandview, and Godley. Turn around. Don't drown when encountering flooded roads. Most of flood deaths occur in vehicles. Be especially cautious at night when it is harder to recognize the dangers of flooding.

We interrupt programming at the request of the National Weather Service to activate the North Texas Emergency Alert System. The National Weather Service has issued a number of flash flood warnings within the last 15 to 20 minutes, and we have them here. Flood warning remains in effect until 4:30 for Ellis County. 4:30 for Ellis County. Additionally, we have flash flood warnings up for Central Hood and Somerville counties until 4:30. Beyond that, we also have flash flood warnings for Johnson and southwestern Tarrant County under a flood warning until 5 o'clock in the morning. And we have flash flooding caused by thunderstorms with a new flood warning that remains in effect until 4:30 for Ellis County. So Ellis, Johnson, Tarrant, Somerville, Hood counties are all under flash flood warnings till at least 4:30 this morning. All North Texas stations affected by this alert are requested to relay the preceding information.

National Weather Service in Fort Worth has issued a flash flood warning for southern Dallas County in north-central Texas until 5:30 a.m. Central Daylight Time. At 2:32 a.m. Central Daylight Time, Doppler radar and automated rain gauges indicated thunderstorms producing heavy rain across the warned area. Up to 2 inches of rain have fallen. Flash flooding is ongoing or expected to begin shortly. Hazard: flash flooding caused by thunderstorms. Source: radar and automated gauges. Impact: flash flooding of small creeks and streams, urban areas, highways, streets and underpasses, as well as other poor drainage and low-lying areas. Some locations that will experience flash flooding include Dallas, Grand Prairie, Mesquite, DeSoto, Cedar Hill, Duncanville, Lancaster, Bulk Springs, Segoville, Glen Heights, Hutchins, Sunnyvale, Wilmer, Ferris, Combine, Cedar Hill State Park, Sand Branch, Mountain Creek Lake, and Joe Pool Lake. Turn around, don't drown when encountering flooded roads. Most flood deaths occur in vehicles. Be especially cautious at night when it is harder to recognize the dangers of flooding.

waiting, whether you're right or wrong, whether I'm weak or strong, in your eyes. This is a lonely feeling.

National Weather Service in Bismarck has issued a severe thunderstorm warning for northeastern McKenzie County in northwestern North Dakota, central Mountrail County in northwestern North Dakota, until 4 a.m. Central Daylight Time. At 2:58 a.m. Central Daylight Time, a severe thunderstorm was located 12 miles west of Four Bears Village, or 22 miles northeast of Watford City, moving northeast at 40 miles per hour. Expected hazards include 60 miles per hour wind gusts and quarter-size hail. This is a radar-indicated threat. The following impacts are expected. Hail damage to vehicles is expected. Expect wind damage to roofs, siding, and trees. Locations impacted include Stanley, Newtown, Ross, Tallermo, Lost Wood, Four Bears Village, Fulton, Crow Flies High State Recreation Area, White Earth Bay Recreation Area, Charleston, Johnson's Corner, and Fort Berthold. Seek shelter inside a well-built structure and stay away from windows. The storm is capable of producing damaging winds and large hail.

National Weather Service in Fort Worth has issued a flash flood warning for Northern Kaufman County in North Central Texas, Rockwall County in North Central Texas, until 6:15 a.m. Central Daylight Time. At 3:14 a.m. Central Daylight Time, Doppler radar and automated rain gauges indicated thunderstorms producing heavy rain across the warned area. Between 1 and 2.5 inches of rain have fallen. Additional rainfall amounts of 1 to 2 inches are possible in the warned area. Flash flooding is ongoing or expected to begin shortly. Hazard: flash flooding caused by thunderstorms. Source: radar and automated gauges. Impact: flash flooding of small creeks and streams, urban areas, highways, streets, and underpasses, as well as other poor drainage and low-lying areas. Some locations that will experience flash flooding include Rowlett, Rockwall, Terrell, Forney, Kaufman, Roy City, Keith, Fett, Crandall, Combine, Talty, Mobile City, New Terrell, City Lake, and McClendon Chisholm. Turn around, don't drown when encountering flooded roads. Most flood deaths occur in vehicles. Be especially cautious at night when it is harder to recognize the dangers of flooding.

A service in Norman has issued a severe thunderstorm warning for southern Archer County in northern Texas, southeastern Baylor County in northern Texas, until 4:45 a.m. Central Daylight Time. At 3:56 a.m. Central Daylight Time, severe thunderstorms were located along a line extending from 5 miles east of Maybell to 11 miles southwest of Westover, moving east at 35 miles an hour. Expected high wind gusts. This is a radar-indicated threat. The following impacts are expected. Expect damage to roofs, siding, and trees. Locations impacted include Archer City, Scotland, McGardville, Westover, and Lake Kickapoo. For your protection, move to an interior room on the lowest floor of a building.

The National Weather Service in Norman has issued a severe thunderstorm warning for Northern Archer County in Northern Texas, South Central Wichita County in Northern Texas, until 4:45 a.m. Central Daylight Time. At 4:26 a.m. Central Daylight Time, severe thunderstorm hazards include 60 miles an hour wind gusts. This is a radar indicated threat. The following impacts are expected. Expect damage to roofs, siding, and trees. Locations impacted include southwestern Wichita Falls, Holiday, Mankins, Dundee, and Lakeside City. For your protection, move to an interior room on the lowest floor of a building. Torrential rainfall is occurring with these storms and may lead to flash flooding. Do not drive your vehicle through flooded roadways.

Weather Service in Norman has issued a severe thunderstorm warning for Clay County in northern Texas, Archer County in northern Texas, southeastern Wichita County in northern Texas, until 5:30 a.m. Central Daylight Time. At 4:39 a.m. Central Daylight Time, severe thunderstorms were located along a line extending from near Wichita Falls to 3 miles northeast of Archer City to 3 miles north of Almy, moving east at 35 miles an hour. Expected hazards include 60 miles an hour wind gusts. This is a radar indicated threat. The following impacts are expected. Expect damage to roofs, siding, and trees. Locations impacted include Wichita Falls, Henrietta, Archer City, Holiday, Petrolia, Scotland, Dean, Windthorst, Jolly, Lake Arrowhead, Bluegrove, Shepherd Air Force Base, Lakeside City, Pleasant Valley, Chunyon, and Joy. For your protection, move to an interior room on the lowest floor of a building. Torrential rainfall is occurring with these storms and may lead to flash flooding. Do not drop.

station Norman has issued a flash flood warning for. West Central Archer County in Northern Texas, East Central Baylor County in Northern Texas, until 9 a.m. Central Daylight Time. At 5:36 a.m. Central Daylight Time, Doppler radar indicated thunderstorms producing heavy rain across the warned area. Between 2 and 3 inches of rain have fallen. Additional rainfall amounts up to 2 inches are possible in the warned area. Flash flooding is ongoing or expected to begin shortly. Expected hazards include flash source, radar. The following impacts are expected: flash flooding of small creeks and streams, urban areas, highways, streets and underpasses, as well as other poor drainage and low-lying areas. Some locations that will experience flash flooding include Lake Kickapoo. Turn around, don't drown when encountering flooded roads. Most flood deaths occur in vehicles. Be especially cautious at night when it is harder to recognize the dangers of flooding.

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1: The civil authorities have issued a required weekly test for CASA D and CLAMN, beginning at 7.03 a.m. and ending at 8.03 a.m. This is a required weekly test. 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Red River Regional Dispatch Center.

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1: This is the required monthly test of the emergency alert system. Federal, state, and local officials use EAS to keep you informed in the event of an emergency or disaster through your local radio and TV stations and cable providers. This test helps ensure that broadcasters and cable operators are ready to provide information in a crisis. This concludes this test of the emergency alert system.

The National Weather Service in Fort Worth has issued a flash flood warning for southwestern Collin County in north-central Texas, northwestern Dallas County in north-central Texas, southeastern Denton County in north-central Texas, northeastern Tarrant County in north-central Texas, until 10:15 a.m. Central Daylight Time. At 7:12 a.m. Central Daylight Time, Doppler radar and automated rain gauges indicated thunderstorms producing heavy rain across the warned area. Between 1 and 2 inches of rain have fallen. The expected rainfall rate is 1 to 2 inches in 1 hour. Additional rainfall amounts of 1 to 3 inches are possible in the warned area. Flash flooding is ongoing or expected to begin shortly. Hazard: flash flooding caused by thunderstorms. Source: radar and automated gauges. Impact: flash flooding of small creeks and streams, urban areas, highways, streets and underpasses, as well as other poor drainage and low-lying areas. Some locations that will experience flash flooding include Dallas, Arlington, Plano, Irving, Grand Prairie, Carrollton, Frisco, Richardson, Louisville, Euless, Bedford, Grapevine, Coppell, Hearst, The Colony, Farmers Branch and Southlake. Turn around, don't drown when encountering flooded roads. Most flood deaths occur in vehicles. Be aware of your surroundings and do not drive on flooded roads.

flood warning in effect until 1:15 p.m. this afternoon. What? Flooding caused by excessive rainfall is expected. Where? A portion of east central Illinois, including the following county, Vermilion. When? Until 1:15 p.m. The following impacts are expected: flooding of rivers, creeks, streams, and other low-lying and flood-prone locations is imminent or occurring. Several structures are flooded. Numerous roads remain closed due to flooding. Streams continue to rise due to excess runoff from earlier rainfall. Additional details: at 7:18 a.m., emergency management reported homes flooded and numerous cars stuck in floodwaters in the warned area due to thunderstorms. Flooding is ongoing. Between 3 and 7 inches of rain have fallen. Some locations that will experience flooding include Danville, Fulton, Vermilion Regional Airport, Bismarck, Belgium, Henning, and Alvin. http://. 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Turn around, don't drown when encountering flooded roads. Most flood deaths occur in vehicles.

We interrupt programming at the request of the National Weather Service to activate the North Texas Emergency Alert System. The National Weather Service issuing a flood warning, flooding caused by excessive rainfall, flood warning in eastern Hood County, Johnson County, southeastern Parker County, southwestern Tarrant County, and additionally in Kaufman and Rockwall counties. All those counties are now under a flood warning until at least 10:15 this morning. Heavy rains are underway at the moment. They're producing 1 to 2 inches of rain per hour, and we could see numerous roads flooded in the area before 10, 11 o'clock this morning. So once again, we have flood warnings in effect right now until at least 10:15 for eastern Hood, Johnson County, southwestern Parker, southwestern Tarrant, and also for Kaufman and Rockwall counties, flood warnings up until 10:15. All North Texas stations affected by this alert are requested to relay the preceding message.

Service in Norman has issued a flash flood warning for northeastern Archer County in northern Texas, southeastern Wichita County in northern Texas until 10:30 a.m. Central Daylight Time. At 8:26 a.m. Central Daylight Time, Doppler radar indicated thunderstorms producing heavy rain across the warned area. Between 1 and 2 inches of rain have fallen. Additional rainfall amounts up to 1 inch are possible in the warned area. Flash flooding is ongoing or expected to begin shortly. Expected hazards include flash flooding caused by thunderstorms. Source, radar. The following impacts are expected: flash flooding of small creeks and streams, urban areas, highways, streets, and underpasses, as well as other poor drainage and low-lying areas. Some locations that will experience flash flooding include Wichita Falls, Shepherd Air Force Base, Lakeside City, and Pleasant Valley. Turn around, don't drown when encountering flooded roads. Most flood deaths occur in vehicles. Be aware of your surroundings and do not drive on flooded roads.

The National Weather Service in Fort Worth has issued a flash flood warning for southern Cook County in north central Texas, northwestern Benton County in north central Texas, west central Grayson County in north central Texas, northeastern Jack County in north central Texas, southern Montague County in north central Texas, northern Wise County in north central Texas, until 11:30 a.m. Central Daylight Time. At 8:39 a.m. Central Daylight Time, Doppler radar and automated rain gauges indicated thunderstorms producing heavy rain across the warned area. Between 1 and 2 inches of rain have fallen. The expected rainfall rate is 0.5 to 1 inch in 1 hour. Additional rainfall amounts of 1 to 3 inches are possible in the warned area. Flash flooding is ongoing or expected to begin shortly. Hazard: flash flooding caused by thunderstorms. Source: radar and automated gauges. Impact: flash flooding of small creeks and streams, urban areas, highways, streets, and underpasses, as well as other poor drainage and low-lying areas. Some locations that will experience flash flooding include Gainesville, Sanger, Bowie, Munster, Alvord, Lindsay, Sunset, Lake Armand G. Carter, Ray Roberts Park Johnson Branch, Lake Kiowa, Roadrunner, Valley View, Cundiff, Prairie Point, Leo, Forestburg, and Ralston. Turn around, don't drown when encountering flooded roads. Most flood deaths occur in vehicles. Be aware of your surroundings and do not drive on flooded roads.

another service in Fort Worth has issued a flash flood warning for southern Cook County in north central Texas, northwestern Denton County in north central Texas, west central Grayson County in north central Texas, northeastern Jack County in north central Texas, southern Montague County in north central Texas, northern Wise County in north central Texas, until 11:30 a.m. Central Daylight Time. At 8:39 a.m. Central Daylight Time, Doppler radar and automated rain gauges indicated thunderstorms producing heavy rain across the warned area. Between 1 and 2 inches of rain have fallen. The expected rainfall rate is 0.5 to 1 inch in 1 hour. Additional rainfall amounts of 1 to 3 inches are possible in the warned area. Flash flooding is ongoing or expected to begin shortly. Hazard: flash flooding caused by thunderstorms. Source: impact, flash flooding of small creeks and streams, urban areas, highways, streets, and underpasses, as well as other poor drainage and low-lying areas. Some locations that will experience flash flooding include Gainesville, Sanger, Bowie, Munster, Alvord, Lindsay, Sunset, Lake Amon G. Carter, Ray Roberts, Park Johnson Branch, Lake Kiowa, Roadrunner, Valley View, Cundiff, Prairie Point, Leo, Forestburg, and Ralston. Turn around.

The National Weather Service has issued a flash flood warning for Wise, Texas, and Denton, Texas. And it began at 8:39 this morning, and it will end at 11:39 a.m.

0: 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This is only a test.
1: The civil authorities have issued a required weekly test for CASA D and Clay MN, beginning at 11.07 a.m. and ending at 12.07 p.m. This is a required weekly test. 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Red River Regional Dispatch Center.

National Weather Service in Huntsville has issued a flash flood warning for northwestern Limestone County in north-central Alabama, east-central Colbert County in northwestern Alabama, eastern Lauderdale County in northwestern Alabama, until 2:30 p.m. Central Daylight Time. At 11:25 a.m. Central Daylight Time, the public reported thunderstorms producing heavy rain in Killen, Alabama. Between 1 and 3 inches of rain have fallen. Additional rainfall amounts of 1 to 2 inches are possible in the warned area. Flash flooding is already occurring, caused by thunderstorms. Source, public reported. Impact, flash flooding of small creeks and streams, urban areas, highways, streets and underpasses, as well as other poor drainage and low-lying areas. Some locations that will experience flash flooding include Florence, Muscle Shoals, Sheffield, Rogersville, Killen, Lexington, St. Florian, Underwood, Petersville, Anderson, Center Star, Kingtown, Elgin, Greenhill, Whitehead, Ford City, Oliver, Zip City, Good Springs, and Coxie. Turn around, don't drown when encountering flooded roads. Most flood deaths occur in vehicles. Be aware of your surroundings and do not drive on flooded roads.

Weather Service in Huntsville has issued a flash flood warning for northwestern Limestone County in north-central Alabama, east-central Colbert County in northwestern Alabama, eastern Lauderdale County in northwestern Alabama, until 2:30 p.m. Central Daylight Time. At 11:25 a.m. Central Daylight Time, the public reported thunderstorms producing heavy rain in Killen, Alabama. Between 1 and 3 inches of rain have fallen. Additional rainfall amounts of 1 to 2 inches are possible in the warned area. Flash flooding is already occurring. Hazard: flash flooding caused by thunderstorms. Source: public reported. Impact: flash flooding of small creeks and streams, urban areas, highways, streets and underpasses, as well as other poor drainage and low-lying areas. Some locations that will experience flash flooding include Florence, Muscle Shoals, Sheffield, Rogersville, Killen, Lexington, St. Florian, Underwood, Petersville, Anderson, Center Star, Kingtown, Elgin, Greenhill, Whitehead, Ford City, Oliver, Zip City, Good Springs, and Coxie. Turn around, don't drown when encountering flooded roads. Most flood deaths occur in vehicles. Be aware of your surroundings and do not drive on flooded roads.

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1: The New Hampshire State Police has activated the New Hampshire Emergency Alert System in order to conduct a practice demo. This concludes this test of the New Hampshire Emergency Alert System.

This is a test of the emergency alert system for the GWESEAS relay network. Equipment is being tested that can quickly provide warnings during emergencies. This test originates from network operations at random times throughout the week. In the event of severe weather, the test may be postponed until the next day without a severe weather threat. The following tones will conclude this test.

National Weather Service in the Quad Cities has issued a flash flood warning for Eastern Cedar County, Western Clinton County, Northeastern Muscatine County until 6:45 p.m. Sunday. At 12:34 p.m., Doppler radar indicated thunderstorms producing heavy rain across the warned area. Between 1 and 4 inches of rain have fallen. Additional rainfall amounts of 1 to 2 inches are possible in the warned area. Flash flooding is ongoing or expected to begin shortly. Expected hazards include flash flooding caused by thunderstorms. Radar. The following impacts are expected: flash flooding of small creeks and streams, urban areas, highways, streets and underpasses, as well as other poor drainage and low-lying areas. Some locations that will experience flash flooding include Durant, Wilton, Loudoun, Wheatland, Lost Nation, Calamus, Bennett, Toronto, Bennett Park, Walnut Grove Park, Massillon Park, Sunbury and Lyons. This includes Interstate 80 in Iowa between mile markers 271 and 277. Turn around, don't drown when encountering flooded roads. Most flood deaths occur in vehicles. Repeating, a flash flood warning has been issued until 6:45 p.m. for the following counties in Iowa, Cedar, Clinton, and Muscatine.

This includes the following streams and drainages: Lick Creek, Vermilion River, and Stony Creek. Some locations that will experience flooding include Danville. http://for safety information, visit www.weather.gov/safety/flood. Turn around, don't drown when encountering flooded roads. Most flood deaths occur in vehicles.

National Weather Service in the Quad Cities has issued a flash flood warning for southwestern Henry, Illinois County until 7:15 p.m. Sunday. At 1:09 p.m., Doppler radar indicated thunderstorms producing heavy rain across the warned area. Between 1 and 2 inches of rain have fallen. Additional rainfall amounts of 1 to 2 inches are possible in the warned area. Flash flooding is ongoing or expected to begin shortly. Expected hazards include flash flooding caused by thunderstorms. Radar. The following impacts are expected: flash flooding of small creeks and streams, urban areas, highways, streets and underpasses, as well as other poor drainage and low-lying areas. Some locations that will experience flash flooding include Cambridge, Woodhull, Andover, Osco, Bishop Hill, Henry County Fairgrounds, Eula, and Nakoma. This includes the following highways: Interstate 80 in Illinois between mile markers 20 and 24. Interstate 74 in Illinois between mile markers 23 and 33. Turn around, don't drown when encountering flooded roads. Most flood deaths occur in vehicles. Repeating, a flash flood warning has been issued until 7:15 p.m. for the following county: Henry, Illinois,

The National Weather Service in Upland, New York, has issued a special marine warning for Sandy Hook, New Jersey, to Fire Island Inlet, New York, out 20 nautical miles, New York Harbor, until 3 p.m. At 2:21 p.m., a severe thunderstorm was located over Sandy Hook, moving southeast at 30 knots. Hazard, wind gusts 34 knots or greater and large hail. Source, radar indicated. Impact, small craft could be damaged in briefly higher winds and suddenly higher waves. Large hail could result in structural damage. The severe thunderstorm will be near entrance to New York Harbor around 2:40 p.m. Boaters should seek safe harbor immediately until the storm passes. Wind gusts 34 knots or greater, large hail, high waves, lightning, and heavy rain are expected with the storm. If caught on the open water, stay below deck if possible, keep away from ungrounded metal objects.

The National Weather Service in Upton, New York, has Sandy Hook, New Jersey, to Moriches Inlet, New York, out 60 nautical miles until 3:15 p.m. At 2:34 p.m., a severe thunderstorm was located near Jones Beach, moving southeast at 35 knots. Hazard, wind gusts 34 knots or greater and large hail. Source, radar indicated. Impact, small craft could be damaged in briefly higher winds and suddenly higher waves. Large hail could result in structural damage. The severe thunderstorm will remain over mainly open waters. Boaters should seek safe harbor immediately until the storm passes. Wind gusts 34 knots or greater, large hail, high waves, lightning, and heavy rain are expected with the storm. If caught on the open water, stay below deck if possible, keep away from ungrounded metal objects.

Weather Service in the Quad Cities has issued a flash flood warning for South Central Scott County, South Central Rock Island County, until 7:45 p.m. At 1:47 p.m., Doppler radar indicated thunderstorms producing heavy rain across the warned area. Between 2 and 3 inches of rain have fallen in the hardest hit areas. The expected rainfall rate is 1 to 2 inches in 1 hour. Additional rainfall amounts of 1 to 2 inches are possible in the warned area. Flash flooding is ongoing or expected to begin shortly. Expected hazards include flash flooding caused by thunderstorms. Radar. The following impacts are expected: flash flooding of small creeks and streams, urban areas, highways, streets and underpasses, as well as other poor drainage and low-lying areas. Some locations that will experience flash flooding include Davenport, Moline, Rock Island, Bettendorf, Milan, Buffalo, Andalusia, Reynolds, Oak Grove, Taylor Ridge, Edgington, Credit Island, Westlake Park, Buffalo Shores, Black Hawk State Park, Mississippi Valley Fairgrounds, Coin Center, Rock Island Arsenal, and Fruitland. This includes Interstate 280 between mile markers 5 and 16. Turn around, don't drown when encountering flooded roads. Most flood deaths occur in vehicles. Repeating, a flash flood warning has been issued until 7:45 p.m. for the following county: Scott, Iowa, and Rock Island, Illinois.

National Weather Service in Mount Holly, New Jersey has issued a severe thunderstorm warning for northeastern Ocean County in southern New Jersey, southeastern Monmouth County in central New Jersey, until 3:30 p.m. At 2:52 p.m., a severe thunderstorm was located over Point Pleasant Beach, or 8 miles northeast of Toms River, moving southeast at 30 miles per hour. Hazard, 60 miles per hour wind gusts and quarter-size hail. Source, radar indicated. Impact, minor damage to vehicles is possible. Wind damage to roofs, siding, trees, and power lines is possible. Locations impacted include Manasquan, Point Pleasant Beach, Manaloking, Allenwood, Brick Township, Dover Beaches North, Point Pleasant, Brielle, Spring Lake Heights, Seagirt, and Bayhead. For your protection, move to an interior room on the lowest floor of a building. Repeating, a severe thunderstorm warning has been issued until 3:30 p.m. for the following counties in New Jersey, Monmouth and Ocean.

The National Weather Service in Upton, New York, has issued a special marine warning for Fire Island Inlet, Montauk Point, New York, out 60 nautical miles until 3:45 p.m. At 3:03 p.m., a severe thunderstorm was located 9 nautical miles southeast of Great South Bay, moving southeast at 25 knots. Hazard, wind gusts 34 knots or greater and large hail. Source, radar indicated. Impact, small craft could be damaged in briefly higher winds and suddenly higher waves. Large hail could result in structural damage. The severe thunderstorm will remain over mainly open waters. Boaters should seek safe harbor immediately until the storm passes. Wind gusts 34 knots or greater, large hail, high waves, lightning, and heavy rain are expected with the storm. If caught on the open water, stay below deck if possible, keep away from ungrounded metal objects.

National Weather Service in Huntsville has issued a flash flood warning for Limestone County in north-central Alabama, east-central Colbert County in northwestern Alabama, eastern Lauderdale County in northwestern Alabama, northern Lawrence County in northwestern Alabama, until 5:30 p.m. Central Daylight Time. At 2:30 p.m. Central Daylight Time, emergency management reported thunderstorms producing heavy rain in Lexington. Between 3 and 6 inches of rain have fallen. Additional rainfall amounts of 1 to 3 inches are possible in the warned area. Flash flooding is ongoing or expected to begin shortly. Hazard: flash flooding caused by thunderstorms. Source: emergency management reported. Impact: flash flooding of small creeks and streams, urban areas, highways, streets and underpasses, as well as other areas. Some locations that will experience flash flooding include Decatur, Florence, Athens, Muscle Shoals, Sheffield, Tuscumbia, Rogersville, Ardmore, Killen, Down Creek, Lexington, Layton, Cortland, St. Florian, Tanner, Underwood, Petersville, North Cortland, Hillsborough, Elkmont, and Anderson. Turn around, don't drown when encountering flooded roads. Most flood deaths occur in vehicles. Be aware of your surroundings and do not drive on flooded roads.

The National Weather Service has issued Tornado Watch number 284, effective until 7 p.m. Central Daylight Time. This watch includes the following counties in Arkansas, Benton and Carroll, and the following counties in Missouri, Barry and McDonald. Remember, a tornado watch means the conditions are favorable for the development of severe weather, including tornadoes, large hail and damaging winds, in and close to the watch area. While severe weather may not be imminent, persons should remain alert for rapidly changing weather conditions and listen for later statements and possible warnings. 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

Weather Service in Huntsville has issued a flash flood warning for Limestone County in north-central Alabama, east-central Colbert County in northwestern Alabama, eastern Lauderdale County in northwestern Alabama, northern Lawrence County in northwestern Alabama, until 5:30 p.m. Central Daylight Time. At 2:30 p.m. Central Daylight Time, emergency management reported thunderstorms producing heavy rain in Lexington. Between 3 and 6 inches of rain have fallen. Additional rainfall amounts of 1 to 3 inches are possible in the warned area. Flash flooding is ongoing or expected to begin shortly. Hazard: flash flooding caused by thunderstorms. Source: emergency management reported. Impact: flash flooding of small creeks and streams, urban areas, highways, streets, and underpasses, as well as other poor drainage and low-lying areas. Some locations that will experience flash flooding include Decatur, Florence, Athens, Muscle Shoals, Sheffield, Tuscumbia, Rogersville, Ardmore, Killen, Town Creek, Lexington, Layton, Cortland, St. Florian, Tanner, Underwood, Pottersville, North Cortland, Hillsborough, Elkmont, and Anderson. Turn around, don't drown when encountering flooded roads. Most flood deaths occur in vehicles. Be aware of your surroundings and do not drive on flooded roads.

Federal Weather Service in Riverton has issued a severe thunderstorm warning for South Central Bighorn County in Central Wyoming, North Central Washakie County in Central Wyoming, until 2:30 p.m. Mountain Daylight Time. At 1:43 p.m. Mountain Daylight Time, a severe thunderstorm was located 10 miles west of Tensley, moving northeast at 40 miles an hour. Hazard, 60 miles an hour wind gusts and quarter-size hail. Source, radar indicated. Impact, hail damage to vehicles is expected. Expect wind damage to roofs, siding, and trees. Locations impacted include Pate Rock Canyon. For your protection, move to an interior room on the lowest floor of a building. Repeating, a severe thunderstorm warning has been issued until 2:30 p.m. Mountain Daylight Time for the following county, Bighorn, Wyoming.

Weather Service in the Twin Cities has issued a flash flood warning for northeastern Freeborn County, southeastern Steele County, until 6 p.m. At 3.02 p.m., Doppler radar indicated thunderstorms producing heavy rain 6 miles northeast of Ellendale, or 11 miles south of Owatonna, moving north at 15 miles per hour.

Flash flooding include Owatonna, Blooming Prairie, Hillendale, Geneva, Steele Center, Bixby, and Rice Lake State Park. Turn around. Don't drown when encountering flooded roads. Most flood deaths occur in vehicles. Be aware of your surroundings and do not drive on flooded roads. Repeating, a flash flood warning has been issued until 6 p.m. for the following counties in Minnesota, Freeborn, and Steele.

emergency for New Market, North Huntsville, and Skyline. The National Weather Service in Huntsville has issued a flash flood warning for northeastern Madison County in north central Alabama, northwestern Jackson County in northeastern Alabama, until 6 p.m. Central Daylight Time. At 3:06 p.m. Central Daylight Time, emergency management reported thunderstorms producing heavy rain in New Market, North Huntsville, and Skyline. Between Mullen, the expected rainfall rate is 2 to 4 inches in 1 hour. Additional rainfall amounts of 1 to 3 inches are possible in the warned area.

area. Flash flooding is already occurring. This is a flash flood emergency for New Market, North Huntville, and Skyline. This is a particularly dangerous situation. Seek higher ground now. Hazard, life-threatening flash flooding. Thunderstorms producing flash flooding. Source, emergency management reported multiple road closures, water entering residences, and water rescues on local roadways. Impact, this is a particularly dangerous situation. Seek higher ground now. Life-threatening flash flooding of low water crossings, small creeks and streams, urban areas, highways, streets, and underpasses. Some locations that will experience flash flooding include Northern Huntville, Scottsboro, Moores Mill, Meridianville, Hazel Green, Skyline, Gairley, New Market, Alabama A&M University, Pleasant Groves, Hightop, Holly Tree, Princeton, Trenton, Garth, Larkin, Maysville, Estill Fork, Brownsboro, and Plevna. Move to higher ground now. This is an extremely dangerous and life-threatening situation. Do not attempt

severe thunderstorm watch for the following counties in North Dakota: Burley, Grant, McLean, Mercer, Morton, Oliver, Sheridan, and Sioux. The National Weather Service has issued severe thunderstorm watch number 285, effective until 11 p.m. Central Daylight Time or 10 p.m. Mountain Daylight Time. This watch includes the following counties in North Dakota: Burley, Grant, McLean, Mercer, Morton, Oliver, Sheridan, and Sioux. Remember, a severe thunderstorm watch means the conditions are favorable for the development of severe weather, including large hail and damaging winds in and close to the watch area. While severe weather may not be imminent, persons should remain alert for rapidly changing weather conditions and listen for later statements and possible warnings. 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

in Sheridan, Wyoming. The National Weather Service in Billings has issued a severe thunderstorm warning for southeastern Bighorn County in south central Montana, southwestern Powder River County in southeastern Montana, southern Rosebud County in southeastern Montana, northeastern Sheridan County in north central Wyoming, until 4:15 p.m. Mountain Daylight Time. At 3:17 p.m. Mountain Daylight Time, severe thunderstorms were located along a line from 24 miles south of Busby to 25 miles east of Sheridan, or along a line from 30 miles north of Sheridan to 25 miles east of Sheridan, moving northeast at 45 miles per hour. Hazard, 60 miles per hour wind gusts and quarter-size hail. Source, radar indicated. Impact, hail damage to vehicles is expected. Expect wind damage to roofs, siding, and trees. Locations impacted include Burney, Otter, Burney Village, and Moorhead. Repeating, a severe thunderstorm warning has been issued until 4:15 p.m. Mountain Daylight Time for the following counties in Montana: Bighorn, Powder River, and Rosebud, and Sheridan, Wyoming.

miles per hour. Hazard, ping pong ball size hail and 60 miles per hour wind gusts. Source, radar indicated. Impact, people and animals outdoors will be injured. Expect hail damage to roofs, siding, windows, and vehicles. Expect wind damage to roofs, siding, and trees. Locations impacted include Lightning Flat and Rook High Point. Repeating, a severe thunderstorm warning has been issued until 4:15 p.m. Mountain Daylight Time for the following county, Campbell, Wyoming.

National Weather Service in Birmingham has issued a flash flood warning for Central Ottawa County in northeastern Alabama until 9:15 p.m. Central Daylight Time. At 6:05 p.m. Central Daylight Time, Doppler radar indicated thunderstorms producing heavy rain across the warned area. Between 1 and 2 inches of rain have fallen. Additional rainfall amounts of 1 to 3 inches are possible in the warned area. Flash flooding is ongoing or expected to begin shortly. Hazard, flash flooding caused by thunderstorms. Source, radar. Impact, flash flooding of small creeks and streams, urban areas, highways, streets and underpasses, as well as other poor drainage and low-lying areas. Some locations that will experience flash flooding include Gadsden, Rainbow City, Atala, Glencoe, Reef City, Nakalula Falls, Gadsden Mall, Northside, Gadsden Waterworks, Gadsden Steam Plant, Crudup, Big Wills Creek, Wilsonia and Gadsden Municipal Airport. Turn around, do not drown when encountering flooded roads. Most flood deaths occur in vehicles. Be aware of your surroundings and do not drive on flooded roads.

Service in Riverton has issued a severe thunderstorm warning for East Central Johnson County in North Central Wyoming until 6 p.m. Mountain Daylight Time. At 5:36 p.m. Mountain Daylight Time, a severe thunderstorm was located 13 miles northeast of Fort Reno Historical Site, which is 32 miles northwest of Wright, moving north at 25 miles per hour. Hazard, 60 miles per hour in gusts and penny-sized hail. Source, radar indicated. Impact, expect damage to roofs, siding, and trees. This severe thunderstorm will remain over mainly rural areas of East Central Johnson County. Repeating, a severe thunderstorm warning has been issued until 6 p.m. Mountain Daylight Time for the following county, Johnson, Wyoming.

flood warning for southern Montgomery County until 10:30 p.m. At 7:52 p.m., radar indicated thunderstorms producing heavy rain across the warned area. Between 1 and 2 inches of rain have fallen. The expected rainfall rate is 1 to 1.5 inches in 1 hour. Additional rainfall amounts of 1 to 1.5 inches are possible. Flash flooding is ongoing or expected to begin shortly. Hazard: flash flooding caused by thunderstorms. Source: radar. Intent: flash flooding of small creeks and streams, urban areas, highways, streets, and underpasses, as well as other poor drainage and low-lying areas. Some locations that may experience flash flooding include Dayton, Kettering, Trotwood, Miami of Perth, Springboro, Moraine, Carlisle, Oakwood, West Carrollton, Germantown, New Lebanon, Centerville, Drexel, and Woodburn Hyde Park. Turn around. Don't drown when encountering flooded roads. Most flood deaths occur in vehicles. Keep children away from storm drains, culverts, creeks, and streams. Water levels can rise rapidly and keep children away. To report flash flooding, go to our website at weather.gov/ILN and submit your report via social media.